baller, can I keep it a buck one time? Something about you, never off my mind. Running around like, can I call you mine? Can I call you? Baby girl, I adore you. Cross my heart, let me show you.

I ponder of something great. My lungs will fill and then deflate. They fill with fire, exhale desire. I know it's dire, my time today. I have these thoughts, so often I ought to replace that slot with what I once bought. Cause somebody stole my car radio and now I just sit in silence. Sometimes quiet is violent. I find it hard to hide it. My pride is no longer inside. It's on my sleeve, my skin will scream, reminding me of who I killed inside my dream. I hate this car that I'm driving. There's no hiding for me. I'm forced to deal with what I feel. There is no distraction to mask what is real. I could pull the steering wheel. I have these thoughts, so often I ought to replace that slot with what I once bought. Cause somebody stole my car radio, and now I just sit in silence.

I ponder of something terrifying, cause this time there's no sound to hide behind. I find over the course of our human existence, one thing consists of consistence, and it's that we're all battling fear. Oh dear, I don't know if we know why we're here. Oh my, too deep, please stop thinking. I liked it better when my car had sound.

Bob, there's a saying, and a man who yearns is a man who earns. So daripada Dogs My, diorang cakap this is the ultimate yearning song.

I ponder of something great. My lungs will fill and then deflate. They fill with fire, exhale desire. I know it's dire, my time today. I have these thoughts, so often I ought to replace that slot with what I once bought. Cause somebody stole my car radio and now I just sit in silence. Sometimes quiet is violent. I find it hard to hide it. My pride is no longer inside. It's on my sleeve. My skin will scream, reminding me of who I killed inside my dream. I hate this car that I'm driving. There's no hiding for me. I'm forced to deal with what I feel. There is no distraction to mask what is real. I could pull the steering wheel. I have these thoughts, so often I ought to replace that slot with what I once bought. Cause somebody stole my car radio, and now I just sit in silence.

I ponder of something terrifying, because this time there's no sound to hide behind. I find over the course of our human existence, one thing consists of consistence, and it's that we're all battling fear. Oh dear, I don't know if we know why we

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How you pull up? How you pull up? I pull up. Step in the kitchen.

Looking when the stars are, looking when the stars are, looking when the stars are, looking when the stars are, looking when the stars are, looking when the stars are, looking when the stars are, looking when the stars are, looking when the stars are, looking when the stars are, looking when the stars are, looking when the stars are, looking when the stars are, looking when the stars are, looking when the stars are, looking when the stars are, looking when the stars are, looking when the stars are, looking when the stars are, looking when the stars are, looking when the stars are, looking when the stars are, looking when the stars are, looking when the stars are, looking when the stars are, looking when the stars are, looking when the stars are, looking when the stars are, looking when the stars are, looking when the stars are, looking when the stars are, looking when the stars are, looking when the stars are, looking when the stars are, looking when the stars are, looking when the stars are, looking when the stars are, looking when the stars are, looking when the stars are, looking when the stars are, looking when the stars are, looking when the stars are, looking when the stars are, looking when the stars are, looking when the stars are, looking when the stars are, looking when the stars are, loo